Radio News transmission for this news update. According to recent reports, Justin Princess has now been taken hostage by a devious looking female who goes by the name of Lady Giraffe. The incident took place just a few hours ago when the princess was taken and napped in her Quantum Speed Palace. The devious looking female was reportedly seen heading north towards the South Pole. According to the latest contact we had with His Royal Highness King Edward, Lady Giraffe has departed a ransom of 1,000 Pythagorean heads. William has pledged revenge from the devious looking female and has reportedly taken off after her. The question, however, is, how long till Princess Helen's doomsday? This is Francis D'Souza reporting live with DAPD.

0: latest update on the Helm incident. We'll talk live on telephone with our correspondent in the Pythagorean Empire, Michael Udumbe. So, Mike, how are things down in the South Pole?
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1: What is your behavior of choice this evening? Do I sound a little cheesy?
2: Where's the money? Where's the money?